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0: We're almost there. I'll advise after we arrive.
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1: Go ahead, Rescue 3.
2: 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Hold the assignment, 301 as per my command.
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0: communications engine for?
1: For I.
0: Which EMS unit do you have coming to this?
1: We originally had EMS 13 coming to you. We had to divert them for AGSW. Now you have 15 coming to you. They should be there momentarily.
0: Four copy. Thank you.

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0: Sir, I have a first response call in your area at 10 Granada Street, Carson Street, Apartment H, for a possible infection in the hand and decreased LOC. 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

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Allergic reaction. Ladder 4. 1857 Hendersonville Road. Allergic reaction. Gerber Road, and Mills Gap Road. On fire med.

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1: 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Go ahead.
0: What's the address again? It's not popping up on my NCT.
1: 1857 Hendersonville Road. Again, 1857 Hendersonville Road.
0: 10-4, show us the route. Switch to fire, man.
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Fire alarm. Rescue 3, Battalion 2, Engine 6, Squad 1, Ladder 1. 56 Alabama Avenue. Fire alarm. Michigan Avenue, and Hanover Street. On fire 2.

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Unknown medical. Engine 13. 846 Block Patton Avenue. Unknown medical. Regent Park Boulevard and Florida Avenue. On fire med.

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1: 13.
0: Just reading the notes here. I was going to see if you had APD responding to this as well.
1: That's affirmative. We got AP coming with you.
0: Okay, I copy that.

0: communications were ended too.
1: Yes, sir. Go ahead.
0: We are in the area. I'm reading the note. It says older male with bicycle. We saw an older male with a bicycle riding away from the scene, waving at us. I'm assuming that's our guy, because we have not been able to find anything else. Do you have anything further?
1: Negative, sir. I can put you back in service.
2: 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Rescue 3 out to investigate the offensive strategy. Hold the assignment. 301 will have Alabama command.
3: Squad 1's level 1. Battalion 2's on scene.
1: Battalion 2, squad 1 on copy. Rescue 3 copy on scene of a small one-story house on the chunk of three sides. Offensive strategy, hold your assignment. Rescue 301 house command.

0: Palms 13.
1: Good.
0: Sir, we just had a note added advising that the subject's going to be hostile. Do you want to stage? I see that you're pulling in now.
1: Yeah, PD's on scene as well. You can just show us on scene.
0: All right, copy on scene with APD.
1: Let's see.
2: 301, we got a dryer fire. Put it out with the water can now.
0: 34, on fire dispatch. 31304 is advising a person in a dryer fire. He's putting out with a can now.
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1: No one's home at this residence. We made entry. 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It's out now. I'll keep engine 6 or SU-3, battalion 2, and have FM 10 come this way.
0: Copy, nobody's home at the residence. You did have a dryer fire. 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Keep engine 6, rescue 3, battalion 2. And did you request hazmat 13, sir? I apologize, I didn't hear you.
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0: So I'm going to upgrade your address to 63 Deer Park Road, again, 63 Deer Park Road. It's going to be the Biltmore Estates Line Crest.
1: Copy that. Thank you.

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1: Command, go ahead.
0: Do you have any history on this address with any contact information?

0: Assigned to the last call that I had, there was a residential B&E in progress, and it was in 2023. It's a Molly subject. Can I do have a callback number?
1: To the notes, please. Apparently, the neighbors say this is a rental, but no one knows any phone numbers, any contacts.
0: Before I put it in there right now.

0: Comms Command, are you guys in for?
1: We're in for.
0: Quiet 5, are you guys in for? I'm just making sure you're okay.
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1: Go ahead.
0: Just getting a little further, sir. EMS is doing EMS things. We have EMS 3 coming to you, but they're no longer going to come to you. We're staying downtown. So just be advised, we do have EMS around. It's just going to be a minute.
1: Okay, copy that. Thank you.

0: Battalion 2-1-5-2.
1: Go ahead.
0: I'm just checking on you, sir, making sure you're still on scene.
1: That's correct. I've been trying to track down the resident. At this point, I've exhausted all my capabilities. I'm going to go ahead and return to service. The house has been cleared of any hazards and it's closed up.
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0: We're on scene. We got one car in the ditch. You can cancel the ST assignment. Ladder 4 can handle.
1: I can be on scene. One car in the ditch. Cancel the ST assignment. You can handle it. 2156. Do you still need EMS?
0: Yeah, go ahead and have them in route.

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0: I got the driver of the white car here. He said he's not injured. He's sitting right under the BP sign over here on the other side of the road.
2: 10-4.

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1: That's affirmative. We're going to be on scene for a little bit longer. Traffic control.
0: All right, copy, sir. Thank you.
1: 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Thank you.

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1: 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He doesn't have his hazard lights on. 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
1: Squad 1 copy on scene. I don't believe this is going to be an elevator rescue, sir. Coleman Avenue. 911 was changed to an elevator rescue. Just let me know.
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McKenna Road, and Bryan Boulevard. 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
1: Agent 4, go ahead.
0: So just be advised, the APD is aware, but they don't have anybody in route. They told us to keep them advised if they were needed.
1: Copy that. I'll advise you stuff once we get off scene.
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1: Okay.
0: Just letting you know, we'll be 10-4 without Elio.
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0: So the caller's advising that he's having heart problems, also advised that he has had a few drinks. He's plotting near the left-hand side of 800 Fairview Road. He's not going to be in a McDonald's parking lot. He's going to be a white male with a checkered shirt.
1: Ten four. What's that location again? 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
0: Negative, sir. On the left-hand side of the 800 Fairview Road building. The left-hand side of the building.

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1: 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He's going to be in the parking lot, the bigger one behind McDonald's. 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
0: 10-4, we found him.

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On fire med.

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0: 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We believe this is going to be a DOA instead of a vehicle. 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
1: 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Go ahead.
2: 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We're back in service.
1: 10-4, sir. 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

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Laceration. Rescue 3. 1114 Patton Avenue. Laceration. Louisiana Avenue, and New Leicester Highway. On fire med.

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Clubwood Court, and Parkway Court. On fire, Met.

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On fire met.

0: Battalion 1, Ladder 1, Engine 13, Engine 1, Ladder 8. 37 Hiawassee Street. 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Battalion 1, Ladder 1, Engine 13, Engine 1, Ladder 8. 37 Hiawassee Street. Fire alarm. Rankin Avenue, and Flint Street. On fire 2.
1: Squad 1.
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0: 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Didn't appear to be a fire. You can cancel exception. 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
1: Come in, go ahead.
0: Alarms reset, command terminated. Swallows may return to fire dispatch. If you can make a note that it appears, according to the log in the fire alarm panel, a resident silenced the alarm at 4:56, and then went back to bed.
1: I copy. Resident silenced the alarm and went back to bed. You're clear at 4:59.

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On fire med.

0: 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You got traffic pending for us.
1: 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Yeah, sorry, I was just signing on. Let me give it to you.
0: No, that's fine. Show us in route 185 Lakewood Drive, please.
1: I got you. Thank you. Your EMS unit will be number 12.
0: Thank you, sir. Moving over to Fire Myth.
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0: Vamos. Squad good. On scene, Hilton Garden, 5-story hotel. Nothing shown for three sides. Out of investigation. Hold the assignment. We do have active alarms and evacuation in progress. Squad's going to have those.
1: Nothing shown for three sides. Out for investigation. Evacuation in progress.

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0: 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You're all clear from Charlie.
1: Thank you.
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2: We're headed up to room 223 to investigate. Hold the assignment to change.
0: You advise room 223.
2: 223, yes, sir.
0: Copy that. All units for the Hiawassee Street call, that's going to be Fire 4, Fire 4, not Fire 3.

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0: Yes, I just had another call pop up. Excuse me, everybody's on fire alarms at the moment. I got an unknown down College Street and College Place. If you care to head that way, looks like one of them's about to clear up, so I'll try to divert somebody once they do.
1: Yes, sir. We'll switch to fire med.
2: I don't think there's an emergency here. You can cancel everybody with the exception of Swallow. Break, why don't you attempt a reset, please?
0: Copy that, Squad 1. Calm, sir. Battalion 1.

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1: Engine 1, it looks like engine 7's on Merriman now, about to come under the bridge there near North Lexington. You still on the channel?

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0: I'm going to be turning the scene over to Engine 7. I'm going to be returning to service.
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1: Go ahead.
0: Sir, we got a case of a malfunctioning alarm. I've just had face-to-face with a resident that says this alarm is going off every 2 hours. We need to get access to a key holder, the alarm company, and we're trying to set up a fire watch.
1: Copy that. I'll see if I can get hold of that.
0: As received, any 701 will be insured. Insert a shortening.

0: Jeff, go ahead.
1: Is this an alarm going off in a vacant unit?
0: The alarm is not going off because we silenced it, but they are, all three heads in that vacant unit are red and alpha.

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0: The property management guy, I think he's also emergency maintenance, is aware. He said that he won't be able to get out there, though, for about an hour, hour and a half, but he's trying to arrange for some kind of other help, but he couldn't advise of what it was going to be.

0: 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Engine 7 has left information for Firewatch for that location.
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On fire med.

Quint 10. 301 Smoky Park Highway. Unknown medical. Quint 10. 301 Smoky Park Highway. Unknown medical. Old Haywood Road, and Smoky Park Highway, to I-40 West. On Fire Med.

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0: Yeah, Mikey, can you come to the pad of Station 1 if you're available?
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0: Can you have APD come to our location? There's a woman here that's requesting to obtain her property, and her name is Ashley Green, date of birth 1/12/90.
1: Okay, yeah, I'll let APD know. If she's needing to get into the property room, though, if I'm not mistaken, it doesn't open until tomorrow morning, but I'll see. I'll find out.

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On phone. Engine 8. 24 Azalea Road, East. 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On fire 2.

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Mile marker 45 I-40 east. 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Mile marker 45 I-40 east. Vehicle collision unknown. Smoky Park Highway, to I-40 east and Sand Hill Road. On fire 2.

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0: 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There is no injuries, but Kia stuck in the roadway. How do you advise?
1: Just keep going. 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

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Battalion 2, Engine 6, Quint 10, Engine 11. 126 Vermont Avenue. 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On fire 3.

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0: Tom, CR2. I haven't got the NCT. You're just going to be the gas station.
1: I'm sorry. I'm the one taking the call. It is beside, it's the empty lot next to the Minnie Jones Clinic.
0: Understood.

0: comes from Star Wars.
1: Go ahead.
0: We're going to take that call for the ladder. They are route. Are aware. You can show us in route. Switching to firemen.
1: Okay. I'm actually going to switch this to a cardiac response, and they may be needed anyway. They're doing chest compressions now.
0: Scroll on copies. Thank you. CR2 is on scene.
1: Copy CR2. Ladder ones, you copy, you're still needed. Get a cardiac response now.
2: That's permanent. We'll be around momentarily.
1: Thank you.
0: CR2, let me keep that cardiac arrest response.
1: Okay, you have squad one and ladder one coming to you.

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1: from CR2.
0: Battalion has a respond as well.
1: We're going to have possible work and arrest.
0: Work and arrest, 257 Biltmore Avenue, the empty lot beside the Minnie Jones Clinic. Battalion 1, respond 257 Biltmore Avenue for a cardiac arrest on a fireman.

0: Ladder one from Battalion one on fire, man. Communications from Battalion one on fire, man.
1: Go ahead.
0: Patient loaded for transport. You can cancel ladder one.
1: Copy that. Ladder one, you go.
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1: Go ahead.
0: Come back in service.
1: Copy that. Battalion 1 with a better address, so that'd be 311 Delmar Avenue. I see where Squad 1's plot.
0: I'm not sure if it has a numeric address. It's going to be the parking lot next to Minnie Jones at 257.
1: Okay, thank you.
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1: Go ahead.
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On fire meth.

Quinton. 301 Smoky Park Highway. Overdose. Quinton. 301 Smoky Park Highway. Overdose. Old Haywood Road, and Smoky Park Highway, to I-40 West. On fire med.

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0: Com 3-1.
1: One, go ahead.
0: We're en route to Marcellus Street. This is on fire, man. My MCT's having issues right now.
1: Yes, it's on fire, man. It's the same subject I think everybody's been dealing with. They advised a male subject down there, wheelchair.

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1: Point 10.
0: There's no emergency here. All units are returning to service.
1: Copy, Quentin.
2: Johnson, join.
1: One, good.
2: We're at TL. Was there a business use nearby or a landmark?
1: Negative. He was on the other part of town a bit earlier. I don't know if this is the same subject, and he caught a bus back over to this side. But if it is, he's been known to hang out in that empty parking lot in front of the hotel that comes off the highway there.
2: Take for we were just in that area. We'll take one more look around, check for the subject.

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1: Copy that.
0: Also, I think for further causing this, I think he's good. He's just taking a nap, and the IV must have something to help him sleep.
1: 10-4.

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On fire meth.

Ladder 8. 6 Azalea Road, East. 3 Town. Ladder 8. 6 Azalea Road, East. 3 Down. Tunnel Road, and Gash Farm Road. On fire 2.

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communications from Ladder 8. Ladder 8. Hey, we're on scene. This tree's on some sort of power line. We're not going to touch it. 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Okay. The issue in the area, but I didn't know if they were going to send somebody out there or not. I'll give them a call. 10-4.

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0: 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West Oakview Road and Osborne Street. 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
1: I don't think there's any need to stays at this time, but I'm going to start LEO routine at this time. There's a bit of frequent call history with this person. Can't tell if it's maybe some mental issues or not, but it's been a few back-to-back calls over the past month or so.
2: Copy that. Thank you.

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0: comms, ladder one.
1: Go ahead.
0: They said they'd be inside right by the patio.
1: Okay. We're
2: communications up. Ladder eight.
0: Copy that.
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0: Copy that. Go ahead.
2: We're going to pick that up for the engine. You can show us responding fire med.
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1: Go ahead for Letter 8.
0: Letter 8, unfortunately, we don't got a lot of info. The call came from a 911 on my phone. Not much connections. Advised a male subject down near the Nature Center, and we lost him.
1: 10-4. We'll try to find him.

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0: 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You should rescue 3 back in service.
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Engine 9, Battalion 3, respond with County Station 3, says red possible structure fire, 1476 Charlotte Highway. Engine of Battalion 3, respond with County Station 3 for a possible structure fire, 1476 Charlotte Highway. Got a camper on fire. Sail Ladder Road and King Creek Road, you cross street, be on Duncombe, fire, tank 1, fire, tank 1.

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Fire alarm. Otis Street, and Haywood Street. On fire 2.

0: Charles is paying for it. We've been canceled. I'm in service.
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2: Can you see if animal control is working? We have two children that are brought an injured animal here to the station, Station 6.
1: You said you need animal control. Where at Battalion 2? I apologize.
2: Station 6.
1: I got you. 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Apologies, I'm here to say.
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0: later ones I've seen, 68 North French Broad, have a three-story multifamily, nothing showing from two sides. Later one has command, will be operating offensive for the assignment. This will be North French Broad command.
1: Copy that, ladder one on scene, nothing showing up for investigation, offensive, hold the assignment. Engine 13 at the panel. Copy that.
2: Scar 1's level 1. Engine 1's level 1.
1: Copy squad engine.

0: Okay, Battalion 2, I'm trying to get animal control at this time. What was the reference on that again that you needed for?
1: Injured animal that two children are brought to the station. We're trying to contact their parents now.
0: Okay.
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3: Go ahead.
2: Panel indicates first floor left. First floor left.
3: Copy. Great communications from command with the follow-up.
0: Go ahead.
3: 360 is complete. No changes. This will be on our walkout basement on Delta. Continue to hold these on Ladder 1 Cat Alpha.
0: Copy. 360 complete. No changes. Walkout on Delta. Ladder 1 Cat Alpha accountability.

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1: Communications from Vent. Set off to back cooking. Ladder one can handle.
0: Copy that, ladder one. Catch the sound that you can handle. Same thing. This one's a little bit more accurate. I got a black male laying down, possibly having a medical issue. Can't tell. Now we're saying a 70 block of gaseous creek up past the nature center.
2: That's a fire. We made contact on our way out. He's okay. He was just taking a little nap.
0: Copy that, sir. Thank you.

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1: Third time was a charm. We got it to completely reset, and it's holding now. So I think we should be good unless we get dispatch again. You can return to service. Thank you.
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0: 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I don't know how it didn't work when it is the first time. My apologies.
1: 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Can you show me accessing my NOX key at Cincinnati or French Club, please?
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0: 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Go ahead. I see you're at Walmart there. If you care to take this one for me, I got one right there in front of the autism center for a dude that apparently collapsed as the caller went by.
1: Copy. 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

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We spoke with him in person. 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Copy. 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

0: You just need to vote. 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
1: I'm not seeing a room number in the notes. Do you have one?
0: Nine, I apologize. Your radio was unreadable there. Can you repeat?
1: I'm not seeing a room number in the notes. Do you have one?
0: Stand by. I'm checking the call taker now.

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Apparently, the person is not, excuse me, I can't talk, not verbal, and couldn't give much information. Trying to get further now. They're going to call the hotel and see if anything's going on there, if the front desk knows of anything. Copy that.

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1: Next to on scene for the five-story multi-residential, South Shore, two sides. Next to we have to investigate offensive strategy over side.
0: Copy, medium 5 story, nothing shown from two sides. After investigation, offense, hold this helmet. 201 estimate.

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0: 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On fire med.
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Rescue 3, first response, 27th Swannanoa Avenue. Boyfriend was bitten by a rat, now complaining of chest pain. Rescue 3, first response, 27th Swannanoa Avenue. Subject was bit by a rat, now complaining of chest pain. Haywood Road and Pennsylvania Avenue's Cross Street, on fire medic.

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On fire, Med.

Ladder 1. 34 North M Street. Breathing problems. Ladder 1. 34 North M Street. Breathing problems. Patton Avenue, and Haywood Street. On fire med.

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0: 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We're right here beside the foundry. We'll check it out.
1: 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I'll put you on at 1956.

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